white skin. What's that stubble on your chin? Buried in the rot gut gin, you played and lost, not won. You play the house that can't be beat. Now look, your head's bowed in defeat. You walk too far along the street where only rats can run.

0: SR3 Region am Nachmittag mit Simin Zadegi.
1: It's not time to make a change. Just relax, take it easy. You're still young, that's your fault. There's so much you have to know.

people exist before they're allowed to be free. Yes, and how many times can a man turn his head and pretend that he just doesn't

exist before they're allowed to be free. Yes, and how many times can a man turn his head and pretend that he just